Happy Sunday evening. It is B97.3 Milwaukee's Feel Good Station. Natalia jumping in and ready to take over. Hopefully we're going to make you feel good for a Sunday night, right? Phil Collins coming up after Shaboozey.

Well, Madonna is part of something that has never happened before, and I'll give you all the details next. Will you be paying attention? I'll tell you. It's B97.3, Milwaukee's feel-good station. 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

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B97.3, Milwaukee's feel-good station. And if you haven't seen the movie Michael in movie theaters just yet, hey, don't worry, you're not alone. Neither has Janet Jackson. Yeah, apparently she didn't like the rough cut, so she didn't want to see the final version, but I personally think maybe she's just waiting to watch it at home. 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

did you happen to see that new tattoo that Rihanna got? Yeah, she took one of her kids' drawings, which just happened to be scribbles, but beautiful scribbles, and she got that tattooed on the back of her leg. I mean, the dedication. I love it. I love it. It's Wilson Phillips on B97.3.

you had great weather this weekend. I hope you had a great time cooking out, maybe mowing the grass. The cookout and the grass smells. We miss those smells. 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

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And I'll tell you this, $1,000 could buy a lot of coffee. But how can you win Workday Payday? Stay right here. 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

Well, if you're a big fan of K-pop Demon Hunters, I'm sure you heard the news. A global concert tour is going to be coming around. Yes. They have not announced dates or cities or anything just yet, but stay informed. That way, if you want to go, you got to get those tickets, okay? It is B97.3, Milwaukee's Feel Good Station.

0: little girl. Well, what is going on with our four-legged besties? Hi there, it is Natalia. This is B97.3, Milwaukee's feel-good station. I saw this pop up in my algorithm the other day, and apparently 84% of dogs are suffering from some kind of anxiety. Yeah, oh my gosh. Man's best friend, we got to take care of them. They are saying a lot of dogs are now more and more suffering from anxiety, mainly triggered by unfamiliar people or other dogs, noises, strange objects, new situations. I mean, they're like humans too, right? Well, they said that if you do feel like your dog is suffering from an overwhelming amount of anxiety, make sure to talk with your vet and see if there is anything that maybe you might be able to do to help out. But these little dogs, I just keep thinking about them being, you know, filled with anxiety. Hopefully they're okay. All right, coming up on the way, let's do some Corey Hart and Teddy Swims next on B97.3.
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9: 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I'm Timbo, and on the Sports Slice podcast, we cut through the noise, breaking down the biggest moments

8. Stick around, because here's what I got coming up on the way. Some Alanis Morissette, Maroon 5. It's going to be great. It is B97.3, Milwaukee's feel-good station. 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This is Teddy Swims, Lose Control.

Well, a fan favorite at Taco Bell is getting a makeover. I wonder how you feel about this, because I'll tell you this. This is my favorite item at Taco Bell. So I will tell you what is happening in a few songs. Okay, stay right here. B97.3, Milwaukee's feel-good station. This is Desiree. You gotta be.

0: Happy Sunday, B97.3 Milwaukee's Feel Good Station. This is Natalia here with you. And do you like Mexican pizzas at Taco Bell? Because that's my jam. Oh my goodness, I love it so much. Well, Taco Bell is giving it a makeover. And no, they're not getting rid of the original, but they're adding a new one. It's called the Cantina Chicken Mexican Pizza. It's going to have the like Cantina Chicken, black beans, green chili sauce, of course, cheese. I'm definitely going to try it. I'm so going in. But I will say this, the OG one, that's still probably going to be my favorite one because now I need a Mexican pizza in my life. I'm going to have to go after, is it even going to be open? Oh my God. I'm going to find a Taco Bell that's going to be open. All right. Thanks so much for having us on. Stick around. I got some Camila Cabello and Shawn Mendes coming up next.
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Well, just a heads up, this rain that we're getting, a little bit of it, is going to stick around probably for the next few days. I'm looking at the weather app and I see my little sun emoji. It doesn't really peep out until Wednesday. Just letting you know. It's B97.3, Milwaukee's feel-good station. It's Aha. Take on me. Turn it up.

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If you want to reach out to me, say hello, let me know where you're listening from. I'd love to hear from you. I'm on Instagram. Of course I am. I'm scrolling right now. At Hey Natalia, H-E-Y-N-A-T-A-L-I-A. This is Foreigner.

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Something I love about music is that it offers a memory for everybody, right? It's always going to be something different. For myself, when I hear this song from Sixpence None the Richer, Kiss Me, I think of the movie She's All That. I think of, you know, Freddie Prinze Jr. and Rachel Lee Cook. Well, for Taylor Swift, it was the very first song she learned to play on the guitar when she was 12 years old. I wonder what it is for you.

Happy Sunday evening, B97.3, Milwaukee's feel-good station. You know, Post Malone is supposed to be giving us a double disc album very soon. He has not said when, though. The Eternal Buzz, that's what it's called. And like I said, it's supposed to be two discs, so lots of music coming from Post Malone very, very soon. All right, let's keep it going. This is Circles on B97.3.

are headed to Chicago, taking on the Cubs for a 3-game series that kicks off tomorrow. 6:40 start for that game. Make sure you're cheering nice and loud. It's B97.3 with Alex Warren. They say

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All right, thanks so much for having us on. 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We really appreciate that. Can you do one tiny little quick favor? Can you hit that button that says Ad Preset? That way, we will get moved to the main page and we'll always be one tap away.

0: All right, friends, that is my time. I am headed out of here. Thank you so much for letting me be a part of your Sunday evening. It is B97.3 Milwaukee's Feel Good Station. 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Make sure you're here bright and early, okay, for that money. Because, I mean, think about what you could do with this money, right? This could definitely help you out with paying some bills, or even when you go to the gas station. You won't have to stress out because you know that you've got that extra workday payday money with you. Starting early, 8:10 a.m. It's going to be that first hour. 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
0: Maybe one of the most recognizable voices and faces in the world? That is Paul McCartney making a surprise appearance on SNL over the weekend. 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

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Hey, it's Feel Good Mornings with Joe. 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

Well, I've gone down the Michael Jackson rabbit hole of concert footage after just looking up the preview or the trailer for the new Michael Jackson movie that's been out for a couple of weeks, and there's so many great performances. The one where he did the Super Bowl halftime show keeps popping up. That was so amazing. Michael, of course, plays here. B97.3. I could stay.

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C-O-I-N. 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Oceans.

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Oh, we got another chance for you to win $1,000 coming up here in a few minutes with the iHeartRadio app. A grand can be yours. What would the first thing you would say be?

least it was a warm rain this morning. It didn't know what it wanted to do yesterday. It was cold and rainy, and then it was warm, then it was hot on Saturday. We did get our first taste of hot sunshine, though.

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Well,

0: 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Go see Adele in Las Vegas.
1: Would you be more excited about the concert or more excited about, hitting the blackjack table or the food? 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Not unless you want, like, a questionable steak dinner.

weekend on a big tour, selling out tickets in minutes. 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If you win $1,000, you wouldn't have to worry about it. 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Savannah Bananas is going to be coming to town. You can take the family to that. If you win a grand with the word fun, type it in on the app.

97.3 Milwaukee's Feel Good Station. Yeah, maybe you cheered your kids on at a baseball game over the weekend, and you have no voice like me. I'm a little scratchy this morning. You ate unhealthy food, but it was delicious. You always love the fields that have the best concession stands, right? Thank you, concession stand folks, tournament directors. It is a lot of work to put all of those events on. Another chance at a grand after 10, B97.3.

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It is B97.3, Milwaukee's Feel Good Station. My name is Natalia. I am jumping in, filling in for Robin today. Hope you had a great weekend, and we're going to help you get through your Monday. We got great music up on the way, like some Cyndi Lauper and Taylor Swift. But first, let's kick it off with some MJ.

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Hey there, it is B97.3. You know who really likes Shaboozy? Shania Twain. Ah, yes. The Queen, Shania, recently praising him in a new interview, talking about how country music has evolved. B97.3.

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Now, if you don't mind the drive, you could see Foreigner live in concert. They extended their 50th anniversary tour, and they got a date sort of near us. Elk Grove Village in Illinois, just saying. Like I said, a little bit of a drive, but they'll be there July 17th.

0: Hey there, B97.3 Milwaukee's Feel Good Station. This is Natalia here with you. And yes, I know, our Brewers did get a loss yesterday, but hey, we don't need to focus on that. Brand new series kicks off tonight. Our team is still on the road. They're going to be taking on the Cubs. I don't know, maybe make some after work plans to go ahead and check out that game. All right, coming up on the way, let's do some Kenny Loggins and Huntrix next. Hold on, B97.3.
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And if you're a K-pop Demon Hunters fan, I'm pretty sure you're aware that some global concert tour is going to be coming very soon. No dates just yet, but they just said something's coming, so stay tuned. Huntrix with Golden.

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Well, did you hear? Casting is underway for the new James Bond film. However, there are some requirements for the next James Bond, which means there are some very big Hollywood actors that will not be included. I'll tell you the full story in a few songs. Stay right here. B97.3, John Mellencamp, Jack and Diane.

0: Hi there. It is B97.3 Milwaukee's Feel Good Station. This is Natalia filling in for Robin. And yeah, they're talking about the new James Bond. And the casting director said that he needs to ooze sex appeal. They also said he needs to be young enough to be able to star in 3 to 4 or even more James Bond films. I mean, this is going to be a huge commitment to the franchise. So because of that, that means there are certain actors that have been talked about a lot lately that most likely will not get casted because of their age. Ooh, see how they feel now. Some actors like Henry Cavill, as you know, from Superman, Idris Elba as well. Two names that most likely will not be considered for the new James Bond. But what do you think? Who do you think should be the next James Bond? Let me know. Open us up on the free iHeartRadio app. Look for that red microphone button. And just tell me who you want as the next James Bond. All right, coming up on the way, let's do Wham and Goo Goo Dolls next.
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It's Whitesnake. Here I go again.

Hey, it's Joe from Feel Good Mornings. Pumping gas to go up north for this coming weekend? We can help pay for it because it's a little expensive right now. 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

Well, just in case you are a reality TV show lover like myself, heads up, tomorrow is going to be the big finale for Summer House, which has had a lot of trauma around it the last few weeks. And then the premiere of the new spinoff of that show, In the City. I'm excited. B97.3.

0: Did you get some lunch? Oh, I hope so. Hi there, B97.3, Milwaukee's Feel Good Station. It's Natalia filling in for Robin. And I'm over here in the studio. I forgot my lunch, by the way. Just wanting a Mexican pizza from Taco Bell. And this is not an ad by any means. I saw that they're coming out with this new Mexican pizza, and now I want the original one. But there is going to be a new Mexican pizza, new Cantina Chicken Mexican Pizza. In a few days, we'll be able to try this one, but it's going to have like chicken, black beans, green chili sauce, cheese, of course. So Taco Bell is my guilty pleasure food. It really is. I think I'm going to try and get some Taco Bell after my shift. But whatever you're having for lunch, I hope you're having a great time. And thanks for having us on. Stay here. I got Train and the Go-Go's coming up next on B97.3.
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It's still baffling my mind how quickly that Ronda Rousey and Gina Carano fight happened, right? It was all over my timeline the next day. 17 seconds. I talk longer than 17 seconds here sometimes. Wow. That was quick. All right. It's B97.3, Milwaukee's Feel Good Station.

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And now, not to be corny, but could you hold on just a little bit longer, a few more minutes? Because your new Workday Payday keyword is coming up after Wilson Phillips, and this is going to be your chance at $1,000. So don't go anywhere. B97.3. I know.

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1: Hey, by chance, are you listening to us on the free iHeartRadio app right now? One, wow, thank you so much. We appreciate that. But two, can you make sure to set us as that number one preset? That way, whenever you jump out of the app or maybe you go into your smart TV where you also have iHeartRadio, we will always be on the main page. We'll be one tap away. You won't ever miss out on anything. So while you're listening to us there, look down. See that button that says add preset? Yeah, just tap that real quick. It is B97.3, Milwaukee's Feel Good Station.

It is B97.3. And you know, Ace of Base was that one band that really cracked the door open for a lot of Swedish artists like Robin and the Cardigans. This is All That She Wants on B97.3.

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It is B97.3, Milwaukee's Feel Good Station. Hey, coming up in a few minutes, going to give you that new Workday Payday keyword for $1,000. Let's get that money. It's Sia, Unstoppable.

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it looks like this rain's going to continue in tomorrow, right? That's at least what I was seeing on the weather app. We'll have to wait and see. But yeah, expect it still to be around for tomorrow. But then by Wednesday, we'll see the sun. It's B97.3, Crowded House.

Hey, it's Joe from Feel Good Mornings. Pumping gas to go up north for this coming weekend? We can help pay for it because it's a little expensive right now. 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

Well, did you happen to see the season finale of SNL over the weekend? Yeah, Will Ferrell was hosting, Paul McCartney was performing. It was a great episode. But now, no new episodes for a while. Okay, it's B97.3.

0: All right, friends, that is my time. I am headed out of here. Have a great rest of your Monday. But hey, just because I'm leaving does not mean you have to. Tony is on his way. He's going to be taking care of you. Plus, he has another Workday Payday keyword for you. Chance at $1,000. Gosh, the things you can do with $1,000, right? I mean, like, let's say your birthday is coming up. Big birthday party, right? Or, of course, pay some bills, groceries, gas, all that fun stuff. Whatever you want to do, though, that $1,000 could be yours coming up next hour. Stay right here. Have a good one. Bye.
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B97.3. Good afternoon. I'm Tony the Reno. Have you sent a little smack talk text to the Cubs fan in your life yet? And now it's time to do it. They're playing in Chicago tonight. Got to get the good.

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on Dinner Time, one of the biggest fights in a relationship actually revolves around what happens directly after dinner. Has this happened to you too? 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

0: 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And good afternoon. I'm Tony Lorino. Apparently, the thing that's going to cause a fight later tonight, dinner time and cleanup. This should not shock us at all. You ever get into this discussion with your spouse? My wife and I do all the time. One of us cooks and then the other cleans up. But if I'm cooking, I kind of pre-rinse and pre-load the dishwasher with some of the stuff so we don't just have piles of dirty things. Plus, then the big dirty dishes or pots or pans is kind of pre-cleaned up. What does my wife do? I don't want to fight right now, so I'm not bringing that up. I think the moral of the story is let's do a little pre-cleanup, even if we're the one cooking tonight. Things will be just a little easier after.
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There's Red Red Wine, B97.3, Milwaukee's feel-good station. There is no shortage of that for any of the upcoming holiday weekend barbecues, but there may be for Schlitz. You've heard, yeah, that they're going to stop production on the beverage, one of Milwaukee's famous beers. And already, apparently, people are stocking up on the stuff. So if you're jonesing for maybe one more Schlitz, maybe make a pit stop today and pick some up.

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Pumping gas to go up north for this coming weekend? 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

0: Oh, things are expensive. 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If you haven't been before, one of the best little parks. 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

So important. This guy's been taking some time off for his mental health. So important. We all do that, right? B97.3, Milwaukee's feel-good station. Nobody else going to put you first. Got to put yourself there, right? Shawn Mendes is on.

The new B97.3, Milwaukee's feel-good station, cautiously optimistic smack talk against our Cub fan friends tonight. Yeah, Brewers in Chicago, they can do another 2 out of 3. I think we inch ahead of the Cubs in the standings. We'll take it.

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Pumping gas to go up north for this coming weekend? 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

B97.3, and big thanks to Jesse in Menominee Falls. She's heading into the gym with us. Got the iHeartRadio upset. 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Jesse, we love it.

0: 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Oh, it's still ahead. 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I'm Tony the Reno. 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